0: 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Go to richielaw.com.
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Okay, your Friday motivation coming from Dolly Parton. Today's quote, the way I see it, if you want the rainbow, you got to put up with the rain. That's so true, my take. The good stuff usually comes with a little struggle first, right? So if things feel kind of tough right now, maybe you're just on your way.

It is about one thing today. Fill up Fridays with Royal Farms. That's right. If you hit the Bob 93.3 Facebook, you can win a $50 Royal Farms gas card for one tank, and for your other tank, some free snacks. Good luck. I hope you win.

Yeah. Uh-huh. So much fun every Friday. Throughout the whole summer, it's the Block Party Classics. 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

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I'm Zach. I asked this last night, and I kind of want to know from you. 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

0: 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I think this song is just okay, just okay, just okay. It's Bella Kay. It's called I Love It, I Love It, I Love It.
1: I like being used. It means I have a purpose.